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2: Good morning.

Well, some more controversial but partially controversial songs lined up. Meek kuda edanna song controversial or partially controversial anipiste now call chesi cheppandi and we can discuss those songs. Idi nenu enduku controversial or partially controversial antunnanante I am still not able to make up my mind din lyrics gurinchi anamata. Are they objectifying or are they not objectifying ani? Because they are. I am not saying that they're not, but because she is singing and she is saying come, so naaku adu anipinchindante okay maybe it's okay because it's her profession and that's what she is saying that come naaku file kavali kada because I also need to survive, right? I kind of looked at it socially anamata and I felt like maybe not a fully problematic song emo ani. I'm yet to make up my mind on that. Nen inka still in the process of thinking only. In the meantime, meeke edanna suggestion unte naaku cheppadaniki that ledamma this is wrong actually ani, do call me on 972-636-1966 and cheppandi naaku because nen inka I'm not getting there yet. Ante naaku why it's wrong, why it's not wrong ani full arguments aithe form avaledu. Meekunte matram definitely naaku cheppandi. And if you have any other controversial song that you would want to discuss with me, 972-636-1966. మీరు వింటున్నారు మిలేనియల్ ముచ్చట్లు, నేను మీ వ్యాఖ్యాత శ్రీ విద్య. ఈ రోజు మీ నేస్తాన్ని రెండింటి నుంచి ఐదింటి వరకు అండ్ ప్రస్తుతం స్టూడియోలో టైం వచ్చేసి 2:15 PM. 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Vetino

the pioneer of controversial songs, Ku Antawa Mama, giving a different spin anamata. And now this controversial song or the item song segment, nenaithe ee paatato end cheddam anukuntunnanu. And this was one of my first introductions also. Chinnapudu, I wasn't allowed to watch this song. So yes, that is how I want to end this segment. In the meantime, if you have any opinions to share with me, 972-636-1966.

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standing on different rocks anamata oka scene lo lepothe thana heels lekapothe shorts you know where they take it from far so that they don't look that apart ani but still it's a amusing thing to watch antanu when we were talking about nepo babies yes nepo babies maniki industry lo biggest problem laga eppudu you know we at least ikkada anta we haven't south indian film industry lo we haven't spoken about it so far but definitely north lo and you know bollywood lo and maniki hollywood lo kuda chala ne controversies ayyayi about nepo babies and basically kids who come from already established backgrounds and sometimes just established backgrounds ay kadu maniki we are given opportunities if you just hang around the industry and all of that best example maniki case in point aithe Vicky Kaushal his father was a fight master kada he doesn't come from a lineage of actors but definitely he could get his foot through the door enduku ante వాళ్ళు ఆల్రెడీ ఇండస్ట్రీలో ఉన్నారు 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a matter of fact with any industry, not just Hollywood. And I feel like, you know, that is the case of the industry. But over and over and over and over, maniki, if you keep giving the nepo kids only opportunities, alantappudu we will waste out on talent. So what are these controversies that surround these nepo babies? And avi inka maniki daaka enduku cheraledu? Why haven't they reached Tollywood yet? I will give you this information in some time. Stay tuned, don't go anywhere. I will be back after this beautiful song.

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a well known family manakokka ettu undadam to keep up to the name, to live to the standard kada. Are the parents were so successful, the mother was so successful, father inta successful unnaru, brother inta successful unnaru, inta manchi you know a qualified family nunchi vastunnaru, or whatever qualification that is, cinema kaina avachu, denikaina avachu. So you, one is keeping up the name. The other is our standard ki, you have to live up to that standard and create opportunities that are equal or you know beating them annattu. Our competition aithe definitely families lo 100% untundi. If we are actually believing that families lo competition undadu ani, adi mana ammaikatvam ankovalante, because definitely okkalani minchi cheddam ani definitely evarikaina untundi kada. Adi it's a very genuine thing. So adi oka worry aithe. The other kind of a worry is the kind of you know family legacy, right? My family has so much of a legacy. Now should I do this or should I not do this? And you're picking suppose for an actor, simple terms lo pettalante ee movie pick cheyina avda, no actually na family lo inta varaku inta controversial movie evaru cheyaledu, should I do it, should I not do it? So that is the running controversy anamata. So definitely that is one type of nepotism that exists. But there's also the kind that you know where people try to push their family members and all of that. But ee word nepotism anedi ekkadi nunchi vachindi, eppudu vachindi, ela originate ayindi ana idea manakunda? I don't think so. Recently varaku naaku kuda ledu until I dug more into nepotism. We will talk more about that after this song. Stay tuned, don't go anywhere.

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Malli next week, some trending topics and something interesting though, malli kaluddamu. Until then, stay tuned to Radio Surabhi, don't change your channel. And we have lots of fun coming up for you guys this weekend as every weekend. So stay tuned, ekadiki vellakandi, stay with us and stay healthy. Meeru weekend ekadikana bayatiki velthunaru and you're coming back on Sunday ante, stay healthy, be careful and come back because you have to go to work on Sunday. Monday. This is me, Srividya, signing off for this week. Malli vache varam kaluddamu. Until then, keep smiling. Here is your favorite song, Sugathri garu, and keeping up to the mood as well.

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So, Radio Surabhi karyakramam meeru meetho paatu always teeskelladaniki download our app. Because if you have not done so already, you are going to miss a lot. Like I keep saying this, and definitely, sorry, I mean it. You will keep seeing the changes anyway. All right. So, mara indaka Carl Jung philosophy maatladutunnamu. I'm not going to go deeper into it. But then there are few things definitely gurtu cheskovalsinavi. 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Sometimes you have to remind them. 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evarna cheppali. So atlaga reiterating certain things are very very important in life. That's what I feel. So what is the other sutra is edaina manam resist chesam ankonde idi ila avaddu ani, that is what will keep on persistently coming to you. So emotions avachu, mana insecurities avachu, mana fears avachu. 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on too much to it, then you tend to lose it 100% anamata. 100% you will lose it because it is more they give an example of oka isakani chetlo gattiga puttukovalani try chesthe em avutundi ala 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Atlaga moments keep drifting away or the situations keep going away anamata. So don't hold on too tightly, don't resist any change. 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Any chaala ayipindi philosophy. Now another beautiful song for you. 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Indaka manam ee cinema lo maata vinnam kabatti ee cinema lo paata.

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